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1: 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Metallica, Iron Maiden, Black Sabbath, Judas Priest, Gojira, Mastodon, Killswitch Engage, and more captured on stage in front of some seriously loud crowds. 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

Judas Priest with Exciter from Unleashed in the East, recorded in Tokyo on their 1979 tour and still one of the all-time great Metal Live albums. Hope you're enjoying your Labor Day weekend. I'm Full Metal Jackie, and for the next 2 hours, we are going completely live. Every song you hear on the show tonight is coming from a live album or an officially released live performance. We're going all over the map, from some of the records that helped define the live metal albums to newer bands and newer performances that prove there's nothing quite like hearing the music in front of a crowd. So wherever the holiday weekend has you, just want you to turn it up. 2 hours of live metal starts right here. Up next, Ghost, their first live record, Ceremony and Devotion. It was recorded during the Popestar tour. From that record, Square Hammer, live on Full Metal Jackie Radio. 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
1: Parkway Drive with Wild Eyes from Viva the Underdogs. That record features 11 live tracks from the band's massive headlining set at Wacken Open Air in Germany back in 2019. Before that, we had Motorhead with Stay Clean from No Sleep Till Hammersmith. Fun fact about that one, despite the title, none of the album was actually recorded at Hammersmith. The shows that made up the record were recorded in Leeds and Newcastle in 1981. And before that, Ghost, of course, with Square Hammer from Ceremony and Devotion. It's Full Metal Jackie. Hope you're enjoying your Labor Day weekend. We are live and loud for the holiday. So it's 2 hours where every song you hear is coming from a live album or an officially released live performance. Still to come this hour, we've got Black Sabbath, Killswitch Engage, and Gojira all live. Stick around.
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Black Sabbath with War Pigs from Reunion, the 1998 live album that brought the original Sabbath lineup back together. It's Full Metal Jackie. We are live and loud for this Labor Day weekend. Nothing but live performances for 2 hours. And this next one, I think every metal fan remembers where they were when they saw this. There was this seismic shift watching Gojira perform at the opening ceremony of the 2024 Olympics in Paris. For a genre that spent so much of its history on the outside, and let's be honest, that's the truth, suddenly metal was right there on one of the biggest stages in the world. And, you know, Gojira didn't water it down or make it more palatable for anybody. They represented this music exactly as it should be represented. And they became the first metal band ever to perform at an Olympic opening ceremony. And for those few minutes, it felt like the entire metal community was watching together and we were all thinking, yep, that's our band. Recorded live at the Paris Olympics with opera singer Marina Viotti, this is Gojira with Mea Culpa on Full Metal Jackie Radio.

0: Sepultura with Roots, Bloody Roots. From Under a Pale Gray Sky, the live album recorded at Brixton Academy in London in 1996 on what turned out to be Max Cavalera's final show with Sepultura. Gojira before that with their incredible Olympic performance of Mea Culpa. It's Full Metal Jackie. We are spending Labor Day weekend out of the studio and in the crowd, pulling live performances from across metal history for the entire 2 hours. Coming up after the break, we'll have Killswitch Engage and Mastodon. It's live and loud for Labor Day weekend. Stay close.
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Mastodon with Blood and Thunder from Live at Brixton, recorded in London back in 2012. Of course, Mastodon just put out their new record, Marrow Deep, last week. Braun and Troy were on the show to talk about it. If you missed that, you can check out a podcast of the interview at FullMetalJackieRadio.com. Before that, Killswitch Engage with The End of Heartache from Set This World Ablaze. And if you weren't screaming those lyrics at the top of your lungs along with that crowd, I mean, are we even friends? It's Full Metal Jackie. We're celebrating Labor Day weekend live and loud, pulling the studio versions off the table and spending these 2 hours with metal where it really comes alive on stage in front of a crowd. Coming up, Clutch, Iron Maiden, and so much more, all live. Stay with me.

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8: 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Oh, just a fear of the dark.

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Maiden with Fear of the Dark from Rock in Rio, recorded in front of around 250,000 people in Rio back in 2001. And that crowd singing the melody back to Maiden is exactly what makes a great live recording so special. At that point, the audience is as much a part of the song as the band. It's Full Metal Jackie. We are live and loud for Labor Day weekend, spending 2 hours with performances where you can actually feel the room, the crowd, and everything that happens when these songs leave the studio and hit the stage. And this next one has a little personal history for me. Killadelphia. It captured Lamb of God live at the Trocadero in Philly in 2004, while the DVD also followed the band out on the road during the Ashes of the Wake touring cycle. And I'm honored to have made an appearance in that DVD. From Killadelphia, Lamb of God with Now You've Got Something to Die For on Full Metal Jackie Radio.

In Flames with Only for the Week, live in Sweden. Another one from the vault as we spend Labor Day weekend live and loud, digging through decades of metal captured on stage. It's Full Metal Jackie. Up next, we're going all the way back to Donington in 1987. Anthrax with Indians, recorded for the BBC at the Monsters of Rock Festival. Of course, Anthrax, super busy out there. New album, Cursum Proficio, arrives September 18th. And they're out on the road with Iron Maiden for select dates on the Run for Your Lives tour. From Donington 87, Anthrax with Indians. 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

0: Anthrax with Indians. Live from Donington in 1987, it's Full Metal Jackie, live and loud for Labor Day weekend. Still to come this hour, Dio, Megadeth, and plenty more pulled from the live archives. Stay close.
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8: We'd like to do something for you from a band that I was very proud to be in and love the music that we made. We'd like to do one of the songs for you now. This is from the Black Sabbath days, this one, and it's called The Sign of the Southern Cross.

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0: Except with Balls to the Wall from Symphonic Terror live at Wacken 2017. And 50 years into this band, Acceptor celebrating in a big way with Teutonic Titans 1976 to 2026, their 50th anniversary album, which just came out. Before that, Ronnie James Dio with The Sign of the Southern Cross from Holy Diver live. That record was captured at the London Astoria in 2005, with Dio performing the entire Holy Diver album, plus songs spanning his years with Rainbow, Black Sabbath, and his solo career. The Sign of the Southern Cross, of course, reaching back to his Sabbath days. It's Full Metal Jackie, live and loud this holiday weekend. Megadeth and Meshuggah are coming up right after this.
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pretty cool you can hear all this live metal without baking in the sun all day at a festival. 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

0: Final gaze from the Ophidian Trek. She captured the band out on the road in 2012 and 2013. Before that, Megadeth with Hangar 18 from Rude Awakening. Megadeth released their self-titled album earlier this year. That is their 17th and final studio record. And of course, they're out on their farewell tour, including dates with Iron Maiden on the Run for Your Lives tour. It's Full Metal Jackie, keeping your Labor Day weekend live and loud. More from the stage still ahead. Stay close.
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0: 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We are going to close this thing out with Metallica, and the timing couldn't be better. We're just weeks away from their Sphere takeover in Las Vegas. I don't know about you. I cannot wait. This one's recorded live in Mexico City from 1993. This is Creeping Death. Thanks for listening. See ya.

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0: Hey, L.A. Lloyd here, and this Labor Day weekend on The Rock 30, Chris Robertson from Blackstone Cherry is back for his 17th appearance. You'll hear the heartbreaking story behind their song Deep, why I'm fine doesn't always mean fine, and how losing his father completely changed the meaning of one of the band's most personal songs. Blackstone Cherry co-hosting The Rock 30 with me, L.A. Lloyd, this Labor Day weekend.
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0: 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And all I keep thinking is, that's a good idea. 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

0: 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The kids just went back to school, and now I have to spend 3 days with them? 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

0: Hey, L.A. Lloyd here, and this Labor Day weekend on The Rock 30, Chris Robertson from Blackstone Cherry is back for his 17th appearance. You'll hear the heartbreaking story behind their song Deep, why I'm fine doesn't always mean fine, and how losing his father completely changed the meaning of one of the band's most personal songs. Blackstone Cherry co-hosting The Rock 30 with me, L.A. Lloyd, this Labor Day weekend.
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Beat that nick, but not the way that we play. Dogtown, Bloodbath, Ribcage.

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Hey, it's L.A. Lloyd, and coming up, the L.A. Lloyd Rock 30 Countdown. I have the 30 biggest rock songs in the nation next on Rock 96.9 The Rogue.

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2: Hey, happy Labor Day weekend. I am L.A. Lloyd. My good friend Chris Robertson from Blackstone Cherry back for his 17th appearance. And this one's going to get a little personal today. He's going to be talking about the heartbreaking story behind their song Deep. Why I'm fine. That song can mean anything but fine. Going to talk about the loss of his father. And of course, a lot of success they've had knowing the Rock 30 and being on the road for literally the past 25 years. Chris Robertson joins us today on the Rock 30. And we started off with Dead Poets Society debuting at number 30. This is Cold.

first debut, number 30, Dead Poets Society doing cold on this Labor Day weekend. Let us know what you're doing by calling or texting the Rock 30 hotline at 855-576-2530. Eva Under Fire dropping 15 to 29 featuring Maria Brink on this one. It's called Villainous.

0: Eva Under Fire, Villainous number 29, a special Labor Day weekend as we hang out with Chris Robertson from Blackstone Cherry for his 17th appearance.
1: And we go back like a Cadillac with four flats, you know what I mean? Or another classic is we go back like the seats in a Cadillac. I mean, it's just, you know, a long time, man, from the days at Antone's in 06 to now, man.
0: I know,
1: it's been a long time, but one of the best friendships we've developed throughout the industry, so thank you very much.
0: Earlier this year, we had you on the show to talk about the new EP Celebrate that hadn't even been released at the time. So now that these songs have been out in the world for a few months, what has surprised you the most about the way people have actually connected with them?
1: You know, the biggest thing for me is it seems like the songs have had time for people to really get into them. And the amount of feedback we've gotten off of individual songs has been amazing. And I think that, man, is because you're just, it's not so much, you know, no matter how great something is, if there's so much of it to take in, it's going to take you a while to take it in, or you're going to move on to the next thing before you finish it. Personally, I love it. I love the EP format because the other side of that, too, is it also means new music more often.
2: That's right.
1: You know, so it's more often putting out six songs or seven than it would be 13. You know, I mean, we may or may not have just been in the studio working on some more stuff. So, you know, it's an ever evolving kind of way of doing things, but I think for now the EP thing is going to stick for a bit.
0: Yeah, I think it's a great formula that works well for you guys. We had such a great time hanging out with Ninth Key for their first appearance last week when they co-hosted, and their song Happy Feels Like debuts at number 28 on the Rock 30.

Glad to see they finally debut at 28. It is Happy Feels Like from Ninth Key. Dez Rocks debuted last week at number 28 with his new one. Definitely trying to get him back to co-host very soon. When the Love Is Gone from Dez Rocks, moving up 28 to 27 on the Rock 30. Hey, yo!

0: When the love is gone, it is Des Rocks moving up 28 to 27. Labor Day weekend, Chris Robertson from Blackstone Cherry hanging out with me. And coming up, he's going to talk about one of their most personal songs that began with heartbreaking news from their guitarist, Ben Wells, and why the band showed up the very next day to help him turn that pain into a song called Deep.
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0: Hey, if you'd like to reach out and give a little congratulations to our producer, Logan, who just wrapped up a big West Coast tour with his band Live Another Day, he sure would love to hear from you. 855-576-2530. Give him a text or a call, because he's been working hard, and we're here celebrating Labor Day weekend with you, with Chris Robertson from Blackstone Chair co-hosting, and we continue now. Marilyn Manson for you at number 26. Here's Exit Wound.

0: That one's called Exit Wound from Marilyn Manson at number 26, L.A. Lloyd. Labor Day weekend, Chris Robertson from Blackstone Cherry, and we're about to play your new song, Deep, coming from something incredibly personal that your guitarist, Ben, and his wife experienced after struggling with infertility and then losing the pregnancy. With that said, how did Ben first bring that story into the room and tell everyone?
1: Man, we were all set to go write songs at Ben's house, actually. And we've been writing lyrics for the first EP, because we'll typically write music and then we'll come back to the lyrics, you know, just kind of live with it for a little bit. And we got a text asking if we could postpone, explain what had happened. We're like, dude, absolutely, take all the time. You know, we all reached out individually as well. And then he's like, if it's okay, I'd like to write tomorrow. Mm. And I'm like, okay, if that's, take as much time as you need, but if that's what you would like to do, then we would love to be there in support. And we showed up the next day, and he said, I think I've got some lyrics for that song. Meaning, you know, the music we had for Deep. And he proceeded to say that first verse, you know, sing it, and then part of the chorus. And we were just floored. You know, we were like, it's just, it's brutally honest, you know, and it's, I think that's the true mark of songs that have impact, is the brutal honesty of them.
0: Indeed.
1: You know, obviously there's a million great songs about just having fun and stuff, but it's those songs, man, you know, that really touch on the things that we all kind of hide down a little bit and don't, you know, necessarily put into the public. And the way Ben and Jess have been brave through the whole situation, you know, to be open to talk what inspired the song is truly special. You know, I'm just honored to be a part of the song, Lloyd, to be completely honest with you. It you know, I was honored to contribute my little bit to the thing, you know, but it at the end of the day, you know, we're a band and we all write together and everything, but that's definitely Ben's story, and I'm just, you know, blessed to be a part of telling it.
0: You do a fine job with it, my friend. Let's get it on right now. Our guest co-host, Blackstone Cherry. It's called Deep, moving up 29 to 25 on the Rock 30. Let's

0: That's a perfect way to spend Labor Day weekend in the Winnebago. Lay low. Theory of a Dead Man moves up 25 to 24. Counting him down with Chris from Blackstone Cherry. He talked about why the EP format was important to the band now. And when we continue, he's going to tell you why it may just be sticking around for a lot longer.
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5: Welcome back. It's Labor Day weekend. L.A. Lloyd, Chris Robertson from Blackstone Cherry for his 17th appearance co-hosting today. Last segment, you talked about how the shorter format of releasing music could allow Blackstone Cherry to release more music more often without spending a long stretch in the studio. Has this reaction to Celebrate convinced you that releasing EPs is definitely the right move for everyone moving forward?
6: Yeah, man. I mean, at least for the next release we're putting out, there'll be another EP in the pipeline at some point. And then, you know, hopefully we do it where those two EPs make one full album that you can then get, you know, on a physical copy, because that's been the only complaint is people are like, we can't get it physically. Mm. And the thing is, you know, it's not easy to put out two bodies of work, but hopefully we can do a thing at some point where maybe this gets, you know, brought into the future as a full on, you know, you can hold it in your hands kind of thing. But, you know, we've got to see what the future holds. That would be a perfect world scenario, you know. Trust me, I'd love to have a CD copy of everything we put out. I still drive a car with a CD player in it. Yeah. Thank the Lord. So.
5: Exactly. Yeah, I was speaking with Chris from Fozzy as well. He was just like, I just felt like there was too many songs that cost me the same amount of money to do if they were a radio single or any song particular that people just weren't getting their ears on. And he was like, you know, I just started going to the singles and then the EP. And then eventually, like he said, you know, I'm old school and I love having vinyl or CDs. And eventually I can put them all together. And it just seems like that's the new way that music is kind of going these days.
6: A lot of the records that had the biggest impact on me in my childhood were albums. You know, it was, and those albums were 12, you know, anywhere from 10 to 14 songs most of the time, because it was the 90s and 2000s where CDs sold like hotcakes.
5: Right.
6: I mean, you know, you couldn't keep CDs on shelves in that time period. But the thing about it is, if you go back to the records that shaped all of rock and roll, right, those early rock records up through like the late 70s, I want to say, you weren't getting more than 8 songs on an album.
5: That's right.
6: You got 8-9 songs on an album, but that band would put out a record every year and a half or so. It's crazy the way the business has gone. You've got artists that do EPs, and then you've got guys like Morgan Wallen that puts out one album every 4 years of 46 songs on it, you know?
5: That's right.
6: I'm like, oh my God, I can't imagine putting out that many. More power to him. You know, obviously, guy's doing something right. He's selling out stadiums all across the country. But for me, man, it's just like the world we live in now, we consume the arts so friggin' fast, man, that like it doesn't matter what it is. You know, a movie's old 2 days after it comes out.
5: Right.
6: There's no difference in music anymore. It's, you know, it comes out and then you're like, okay, what's next?
5: Yeah.
6: You know, we're all kind of like fiending for the next thing. So I like the shorter, more compact format, more songs, more often. Happy Chris.
5: And that's what we like. Happy Chris, happy Labor Day weekend, and happy Rock 30 for you. And we bring on Fozzy right now. No movement, though, for Chris and the boys at 23 with I Know Evil on the Rock 30.

0: That is Wage War and Blindfold. Nice jump, 26-22. Coming up, after 25 years together, Blackstone Cherry knows pretty quickly when an idea belongs to them. Our guest Chris Robertson tells me what happens when somebody plays a riff and the whole room immediately knows, hey, we got to record that. He'll talk about that. Plus your L.A. Lloyd pick of the week. We're going to introduce you to a new band known as Olive Vox.
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0: Counting them down with Chris Robertson of Blackstone Cherry, a band that's been together 25 years, and I'm thinking you probably recognize pretty quickly when something feels right for the band. Do you trust that first instinct more today, or have you learned that the best songs sometimes kind of have to fight their way into the room for everyone to love them?
12: 99% of the time, somebody will play a riff and I'll be like, record that. Because we'll be at a sound check or something. We're like, record that so we don't forget it. And then we go right then and we'll demo the track out or whatever on the bus after sound check or over that afternoon. But typically with us, man, the music, at least, it's either happening or it's not. You know, now once that body of work is completed, the right melody, right lyrics, that may come instantly, or it may be a thing where we throw ideas around but nothing sticks. Like a perfect example of that would be a song that was on Screaming at the Sky called Here's to the Hopeless. We wrote that music in the earliest days of writing music for that record. And it's surrounded by all these heavier songs that were on that record. But that one, we were like, it just got to be about the right thing. And then there was one day where a melody popped up and a lyric, and it was off to the races. And within 30 minutes, the song was done.
13: Wow, that's amazing.
12: That's the only thing that ever, sometimes there's a little bit of a gap in completion is if we have a song that everybody feels it's got to be about something that every now and then a song comes along. Deep was the same way. We had the music for Deep early in the days, and then, Unexpected Tragedy, we're writing the song 2 days later, lyrically. So it's songs like that, though. You can tell the kind of songs I'm talking about. These more kind of somber, I wouldn't even say they're somber, but they're, very serious sounding songs. Right. When you listen to the music, you can tell, this song is not going to be about going out and drinking and having a party.
13: Yeah.
12: As soon as the music starts, you can kind of catch that vibe up. A lot of times it's those songs that you really have to find something in yourself or, something that has happened or happens. Those are the ones that really end up inspiring, something like that. And it could be a moment of positivity. It could be a moment of heartbreak, anything. But like I said, the other stuff, the heavier stuff, once we have a melody on that, it's kind of as, okay, well, what are we thinking on this? What do we want to write about?
13: Mm-hmm.
12: Because with the heavier stuff, you can kind of, with the lyric, you can kind of lean a song, whether it's aggressive or sexy, the way the music feels depended on the lyric content sometimes. You know what I mean? So
13: sure,
12: it's,
13: sure.
12: It can go so many different ways writing songs, man.
13: And that's why you have such an extensive library with so many great diverse songs. Blackstone Cherry co-hosting Labor Day weekend, and We Continue, an artist we had here just a couple of weeks ago. Huge jump, too, for Letdown, 27-21, and Do It for the Love. A man on a

Do It for the Love from Letdown 21. Let's get right to your L.A. Lloyd pick of the week. A band I've known since they were literally kids. They played a bunch of South by Southwest showcases for me earlier. And finally, they've got a record deal with Big Machine Rock. They're called Olive Vox. They will be here to co-host in 2 weeks, so you can get to know them even better. Their song for you right now is a great one, too. It's called Hear Me Out, your L.A. Lloyd pick of the week from Olive Vox on the Rock 30.

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1: 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Lloyd's Rock 30.

Avatar jumps into the top 20, 24 to 20 with Crying Fire. Happy Labor Day weekend to you. Hope you got that extra day for the three-day weekend. Logan, my producer, me, L.A. Lloyd, and Chris Robertson of Blackstone Cherry here for his 17th appearance. Got to be playing more of their music for you and talk more to Chris right after Poppy gives you number 19 with Time Will Tell on The Rock 30. It's next.

0: Time will tell. From Poppy at number 19, Rock 30 with L.A. Lloyd and Chris Robertson of Blackstone Cherry. Last hour, we played your new song, Deep, written from your guitarist, Ben, writing from one of the darkest moments of his life. But you had to be the voice delivering those words. So did singing Deep feel like a different responsibility because it was your friend's pain? And I'm thinking extremely difficult to perform live.
1: I can't look at Jess when we do it if she's in the audience. Mm-hmm. Just can't do it. But you know, I'm an emotional guy. I cry. You know, I'm not a guy that hides his feelings and stuff. I don't care about all that. But you know, having lived through it with them, like obviously not as a part of the household, but you know, when you've grown up with somebody your entire life and you've been around them day in, day out, you know, for over a quarter century, you know what's going on, you know, and you can't help but hurt and feel with them at times. You know, I know the hurt I felt from it was nothing compared to what they felt, but you know, it's, you can't help but hurt a little bit with them. You know, I mean, it's, I think we all, you know, feel when our friends are going through something, you know, you feel it to some degree. You know, the biggest thing for me, man, is like, I mess up songs every night. It's just part of it. You know, we don't play to any kind of backing track or click track or anything live. It's just the four of us on stage making a lot of racket. And I tend to mess up, you know, a song or two a night. I'll get a lyric wrong or hit a couple bad chords in a song or something. It's just, it's rock and roll, man. And,
0: yeah.
1: But that's the one every night where it's like, all right, let's lock in here and make sure we don't mess this one up. Nice. You know what I mean? Dude, I've messed up every song in the Blackstone Cherry handbook at this point, but that's one that I specifically do my best to try not to.
0: Man, that's a great story, Chris. Thanks for sharing that with us today. We'll talk more to Chris, more Blackstone Cherry music on the way. And now, the one everyone's excited about, new Cage the Elephant for you, moves up 21 to 18. Here's Beaches in Tennessee on the Rock 30.

That is Beaches in Tennessee from Cage the Elephant moving up 21 to 18. We sure had a great time when Ryan Purge co-hosted the Rock 30. He talks about this new song, Sour, coming from self-hatred, wanting to change but not knowing where to start, pushing people away because of it. He carried the riff around for a long time, but when the chorus melody finally showed up in the studio, he said it came together almost instantly. What a great one from Ryan. It's Sour, 18 to 17 on the Rock 30.

0: Sour from Ryan Purge moves up 18 to 17. L.A. Lloyd and coming up, Chris Robertson talks about how two words people say every day when the truth may be exactly the opposite. Those are, I'm fine. And he's going to explain how it actually turned into a song next on The Rock 30.
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16: This isn't your average countdown. This is L.A. Lloyd's Rock 30, where rock royalty speaks.
0: L.A. Lloyd here, and my producer is Logan, and both of us are so curious what you're doing this Labor Day weekend. So send us a text or give us a call. Drop your voicemail in there at 855-576-2530. We'll pick up our conversation and play more music from our guest, Black Stone Cherry, right after we bring on Evanescence for you. Who will you follow at number 16?

0: Evanescence doing Who Will You Follow 16 on the Rock 30. It's L.A. Loy with Chris Robertson from Blackstone Sherry. We're going to play a song you've written called I'm Fine. And you say it's something that we say when it's actually the opposite. I mean, I know somebody will say, hey, Lloyd, how you doing? I'm like, I'm fine, no matter if I'm feeling good or not. Why are those two words sometimes easier to say than admitting that we actually need help?
1: I mean, did you know me? I've been open and honest about mental health ever since I've dealt with it. But growing up, where I grew up, man didn't really talk about feelings a lot. Be having, you know, the absolute world falling down. So I'm like, how you doing, buddy? I'm fine.
0: Mm-hmm.
1: Or, you know, it's the, I'm fine. You know, it's that one. It's when you get to the carefree I'm fine.
0: Right.
1: That, like, when it becomes a real problem, you know. But it's, yeah, dude, it's, you know, I think it's men and women too, you know, that carry that with them. But I mean, dude, we're so often just to say I'm fine.
0: Yeah.
1: You know, I'm good. When really inside everything is collapsing and shattering, and it feels like, you know, you're the world's biggest firework waiting to explode on the inside.
0: That's exactly right.
1: But you know, you just smile, say I'm fine, and keep moving on. But it really, the hope for the song was that it would just shine a little light on that, you know, I'm fine doesn't always mean that. It's much, much deeper than those two words.
0: It sure is, and I'm glad you put it into a song, and we're going to play it now as a Rock 30 Extra, I'm Fine, from Blackstone Cherry.

0: Great one from 3 Days Grace at 15. Don't want to go home tonight. Still ahead, after years of being open about his mental health, as you just heard from our guest, Chris Robertson, I ask him a simpler question. How's Chris, the man, doing today? His answer may surprise you coming up next.
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1: Celebrating Labor Day weekend with Chris Robertson from Blackstone Cherry. And you've always been very honest with me about your depression in the past, as you just spoke about in the last segment. So I'm just curious, man, how you doing today? Not Chris Robertson, the front man, but Chris, the man.
2: Yeah, man, is everything's going good. We're, you know, I really enjoy getting to come out and I call it driving Miss Ashley when we come out and take her wherever store she wants to go to. But I really enjoy those days when we're home. We're gone for 3 or 4 weeks, and then we get home for 2 days and jump a plane, go to Europe for a month, and come back. So We're pretty busy coming up, but you try to enjoy these days, and you know, little moments like the Pokemon stuff make it a little special.
1: Oh, I love hearing that, man. And you know, after you've been doing this for many, many years, what feels like success today that maybe you wouldn't have recognized as success when the band first started?
2: The older I get, just the happiness of people at shows. Honestly, man, like when I go to a concert, for me, it's because I want to get away from the real world. I want to be surrounded by music and things that I love. And, you know, I want it to be a good time. I want it to be a complete escape. And that's how we approach shows, you know, man, and just seeing the people happy, whether it's, you know, 150 people on a slow night or a sold out show on a great night. If the people are happy, then that's the ultimate success, you know?
1: That's right. Keep them fans happy, man. It's what it's all about. We get you back into the Rock 30 this Labor Day weekend and bring on Motionless in White for you, jumping up 17 to 14 with R.I.P.

0: Moving up the Rock 30 very fast. Foo Fighters window landing at 13. L.A. Lloyd here. We've been talking a lot about Blackstone Cherry's song Deep, which has become bigger than the story that inspired it. When we come back, Chris talks about how Blackstone Cherry's connection with Sands is a great charity and how a song born from one family's heartbreak is now helping other people through their own.
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14: 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And that's L.A. 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
0: Labor Day weekend, having fun with your friends, but also a time to think about your others. And we've got Chris from Blackstone Cherry here. Now, your band is partnered with Sands. It's a charity that supports families affected by pregnancy and infant loss. So since releasing your new song, Deep, have people begun sharing their own stories with you as well?
15: Yeah, I mean, you see a lot of that. And then you just see a lot of, and obviously that's heartbreaking, but what's truly inspiring, you know, is seeing all the other aspects of life that have been difficult for people that the song's helping them get through. You know, knowing that a song written out of heartache is helping people through heartache, regardless of how it got to them, is truly, truly what this thing is all about that we do. You know, I mean, yeah, it's got to be monetary at some point. You got to make a living and do all that, but the reason you get back on the bus or get on the plane and miss all the stuff at home is because when the words and the music that you and your friends create, you literally like pulled out of thin air, you know, essentially have an impact on people, and you get to know that, that's what it's about.
0: It sure is. It's a great charity. Make sure you check it out. It's called Sands. We continue the Rock 30 from Ashes to New now, getting a little closer to the top 10, 13 to 12. Die for You is on the Rock 30.

From Ashes to New gives you Die For You at number 12 on the Rock 30. Next hour, we've got a song from Blackstone Cherry that has a really deep meaning to Chris Robertson, their vocalist, about his father. We'll tell you that story coming up next hour. Now, number 11, a band that will be here around the release of their new album, Greta Van Fleet, for you. This is Play Your Games, number 11 on the Rock 30.

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1: From tour buses to studios to your speakers, this is The Rock 30.

November moves up 11 to 10 with Always Let You Down. Labor Day weekend, L.A. Lloyd, my producer Logan, and Chris Robertson, the vocalist of Blackstone Cherry, here to count them down for you today. A very, very deep, meaningful song to Chris Robertson about his dad coming up. And more conversation with him right after we bring on Five Finger Death Punch for you with Eye of the Storm and Number 9. Oh, fuck.

0: Eye of the Storm from Five Finger Death Punch will probably have a new track from those guys coming up next week. That one coming in at number 9. It's Labor Day weekend. I am L.A. Lloyd, and he is Chris Robertson from Blackstone Cherry, a band that self-produced their albums going all the way back to your album Kentucky. And Chris, you've said the band reached a point where you knew exactly what you wanted to sound like and could recognize what worked for your songs. But when the four of you are all together in the studio and you disagree, who becomes the referee?
1: Normally that's Jordan, who is our engineer, who's kind of like our, he's kind of like our, you know, fifth Beatle.
2: I got you.
1: He's the guy in the studio that's like, you know, if tensions start getting high, he's like, well, you know, what if we tried this thing and this thing? And, you know, but man, for us, the last several times we've recorded, we just got to a point, man, where we're like, we all know each other. We know what we're going to do and what we excel at. And everybody kind of has their part, you know?
2: Yeah.
1: I guess the most smart-ass sideways comments we get towards each other now is like, dude, are you about ready to record? Like, what are we about to do? That's the only thing with us. You know, it's not a artistic or stylistic kind of fight thing, because we all kind of know what we do and what we bring. And you know, it's, look, we all put on the same jersey, you know? We're all Team Blackstone Cherry. So at the end of the day, it don't make a damn who came up with the idea. That the best idea is the one that goes on tape, you know?
0: And it doesn't get much more simpler than that, right? The best ideas are the ones that get recorded. You know what I'm saying? They have recorded a great song a few years ago, and it has a deeper meaning today than ever. We'll tell you more about that story coming up soon. In the meantime, we bring on Papa Roach for you, moving up 9 to 8. See you in hell on The Rock 30.

See You in Hell. That is Papa Roach moving up 9 to 8. It is L.A. Lloyd and a band we love so much on the Rock 30. In fact, we've had their lead vocalist, Jake Diab, co-host four times. Gone, Gone, Gone, you're about to hear right now, a song that was written with Charlie Sheen from Hollywood Undead. And they move up 8 to 7 on the Rock 30.

0: Gone, gone, gone. That is Autumn Kings moving up 8 to 7. It is L.A. Lloyd. Coming up, one Blackstone Cherry song changed completely for Chris Robertson after his father died. And he's going to tell me why the song Things My Father Said became almost impossible to perform, and about the night he finally tried again with his father's guitar in his hands.
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14: 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Lloyd. L.A. Lloyd.
15: Lloyd.
0: You still have time to check in with me, L.A. Lloyd, or my producer, Logan, or our guest, Chris Robertson of Blackstone Cherry, to let us know how you're celebrating this Labor Day weekend. Our number, 855-576-2530, and you can text or call us. Either one is fine. We rock you right now with Nickelback's new one featuring John 5 on guitar on this one, moving up 7 to 6. Here's Rattle the Cage on the Rock 30.

0: Nickelback, Rattle the Cage, moves up 7 to 6 on the Rock 30. We're about to play another song from Blackstone Cherry, and I wanted you to maybe set this one up because, you know, sometimes an older song takes on a completely different meaning after you've lived another 20 years. Which early Blackstone Cherry song means more to you today than it did when you first recorded it?
1: And for me, it would have to be Things My Father Said. You know, because when we wrote that, all of our dads were still alive, and we were writing from the perspective of, you know, seeing our friends who had lost their dads and our cousins and uncles we had lost and things of that nature. But all four of our dads were, you know, we were very fortunate they were still around. Unfortunately, my dad was diagnosed with cancer and a few years later passed away in 21. I thought I knew what that song meant. You know, I'd been performing it for over a decade at that point, you know, going on 13 years or so. And I thought I knew what it meant. And then we went and did the first tour after my dad passed. And it was in the UK, and that's a place where, you know, I typically have to do that song most nights, you know, when we're in the UK, unless we're just doing like a small run or something. Mm-hmm. But that's a song that, you know, we kind of, it's expected of us, and it's a special part of the show over there. And dude, that first night in Bristol, I couldn't do it.
0: Wow.
1: Just could not do it. I didn't even put it on the set list. And when we finished the show, I broke down backstage just bawling. Mm. And, dude, it was just such a rush of emotion from finally getting back to living life again after, you know, the COVID lockdown. It was the first time I had left home to go play music without being able to tell my old man, oh, I just want to get back. And that first night, I lost it, man. You know, when we got done playing, I just kind of had a breakdown. And then I decided there that the second night I was going to try it, which was in Birmingham at the O2 Academy, that I was going to do Things My Father Said. And I took one of my dad's guitars to Europe with me for the trip, and I played it only on that song. And I just, I was honest with the crowd. I was like, look, I'm going to try to do this. If you would help me, I'd appreciate it. There's a video of that somewhere that I still don't think I've watched all the way through, you know, doing it the first time, that song after that, my daddy passed away. And, yeah, I get it now.
0: Chris, that was a very heartfelt story, man. So you've definitely intrigued me to play it. I got to do it for the listeners because I think we all want to hear it. Things My Father Said, this is Blackstone Cherry.

0: Starla is from A Perfect Circle, coming in at number 5. It is L.A. Loy with Chris Robertson. And coming up, Chris will remember his friend and studio partner, Mark Owens, the guy he calls one of the greatest cheerleaders a musician could ever have.
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15: No fluff, just fresh rock and famous faces. That's the L.A. Lloyd way.
0: We are back. Labor Day weekend. L.A. Lloyd with my producer Logan and Chris Robertson from Blackstone Cherry, his 17th guest appearance. And Chris, I don't want to make everything kind of sad today since we just talked about your father passing away earlier. But also, man, your close friend Mark Owens, he passed away December of 2025. A guy you've called a huge part of the Blackstone Cherry team. So when you listen to the music that you work with him on, what do you hear that really reminds you of Mark?
12: It's a reminder. I mean, Mark was the biggest supporter. I mean, he was the greatest cheerleader on the planet for a musician recording, you know? Because when things were okay, you know, he'd coach you to help, you know, be like, man, you got it, you know, just you'll pull it, you know, it's just gonna take a few minutes. And then when things were rocking, you could not find anybody more enthusiastic about being happy to be around creating music, you know? And we miss Mark every day, man. Mr. Owens was good old Mowens. He was one of the best, man. I truly miss that guy.
0: Sounds like a great guy, my friend. He really does. Breaking Benjamin did make it to number one with this one, but this week they're dropping down 2 to 4. It's called Something Wicked on the Rock 30.

0: 4-3. Yeah, looking like Shinedown is definitely going to have another number one song with that one called Young Again. We will find out who is number one next on The Rock 30 and also talk with Blackstone Cherry's Chris Robertson. After 25 years, Chris still doesn't believe the best is behind them. Inspired by something Alice Cooper once told him, Chris explains why there should always be something left to improve.
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12: He's been backstage, on air, and in the pit. LA Lloyd brings you rock like nobody else. Nobody else.
0: I have had a great Labor Day weekend with you, the listeners of the LA Lloyd Rock 30. My producer Logan is here and Chris Robertson as well. Now, last time you were on the show back in January, we kind of ended the show talking about something Alice Cooper told you, where he said he still believes his best song, his best shows are still ahead of him. So after 25 years with Blackstone Cherry, Chris, what are you still chasing? Because I feel like you got the same mentality as Alice, right?
13: Oh, 100%, man. Like, I feel like you only get better at everything you do the more you do it.
14: Right.
13: You know, personally. And I mean, going back to Alice, I saw a great interview. I've gotten back into golf recently, and I saw a great interview where he was talking about he shot his best round ever. I think it was after his 71st birthday, maybe. He shot a 67.
14: Wow.
13: He's like, and then I went back and shot, you know, a 76 or whatever. And I'm like, dude, could you be a little less badass at something here? Please save several room on the cool list for the rest of us.
14: Yeah.
13: It'd be great.
14: Yeah, that's hilarious.
13: But no, man. Yeah, I mean, dude, doing what we do is like anything. You feel like the more you do something, the better you get, you know, and as long as you can still perform at your level, then do it as long as you want to do it, man.
14: Right.
13: You know, you'll find something every night that you thought, well, I could have done this better, or I could have done that better. And when you get to a point where you don't think you can do anything better, take a good long look, because I'm sure there's something when it comes to music or songs or any of it, man. We could all always improve somewhere.
0: Words to live by, my friend. I am very happy for the warning. These three girls out of Monterrey, Mexico, doing great, and I hope they hit number one. A little bit closer, 3-2 with Kerosene.

trying to get their first number one song on the Rock 30. The Warning with Kerosene moves up 3-2. But Architects, they've got their number one song right here. Their singer Sam Carter says the song came from wanting more of a true band feel, something melodic that also let him explore more emotion and soul in his voice. And I definitely think he pulled it off for sure. Broken Mirror, number one on the Rock 30.

0: And this Labor Day weekend on the L.A. Lloyd Rock 30 is powered by Media Base, their second week at number one. Broken Mirror from Architects. Chris Robertson, 17 appearances from Blackstone Cherry and 20 years of conversation. You know it means a lot to me, my friend. Thanks for always being honest, for your friendship, and for continuing to make music that sounds so awesome on the show.
1: Hell yeah, dude. Great talking to you, Lloyd, as always.
0: We'll see you later, man. Take care.
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0: Ah, Labor Day. When I get to take as many naps as my cat. That's right, Mr. Belvedere, you're a good boy.
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